Israel said, I'm strong. Now we have Mukum comedy. Mukum comedy. Praise the Lord. Now my time for a more day. Muru. And you make a chaffer with the arrow. Make a big jack. He says, I will dim up for Etias. Because I've been dim up for Tias. 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

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So I'm a jammer, Radia. That's what I'm a crab out. 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

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That was what I'm going to do. That's what I can say. And your body, that's what I say. You can't. I'm going to say. But I never across you. So I'm going to be actually right here. Ever see you here. John will say. And your body, that's what. So I'm going to say. I'm going to come in here. I'm going to be a so I'm going to be a jail. So I'm going to be a jail. Hey, I'll be

Praise the Lord.

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1: Quinlet is my name. I'm a gospel minister. Over the years, gospel ministers all over the world have blessed lives with their songs. They seem to glorify, magnify, uplift the name of the Lord. People like Sissy Winans. Cause all my life you have been faithful. Hey, all my life you have been so, so good. With every prayer that I am able, oh, I will sing of the goodness of God. God bless them wherever they are. And God bless every gospel minister all over the world. This time, Dabridge Group, my management team, and the record label, we have come out with something peculiar, inspired by the Holy Spirit, called Soakats, Soaking in Atmospheric Music. This is a song that brings you into the atmosphere of the Holy Spirit. It pushes you into the realms of the Holy Spirit. And it reveals the power of Elohim. We have come to inspire and to empower both the young and the old who have thirst to sing spiritual songs. The very new one on the table at the moment is called Wind Blow, Quinlet featuring Timmy the Psalmist. It goes like this.
2: 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Holy Ghost, manifest yourself in here.
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0: 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And you're

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1: Quinlet is my name. I'm a gospel minister. Over the years, gospel ministers all over the world have blessed lives with their songs. They seem to glorify, magnify, uplift the name of the Lord. People like Sissy Winans. Cause all my life you have been faithful. Hey, all my life you have been so, so good. With every prayer that I am able, oh, I will sing of the goodness of God. God bless them wherever they are. And God bless every gospel minister all over the world. This time, Dead Bridge Group, my management team, and the record label, we have come out with something peculiar, inspired by the Holy Spirit, called Soakats, Soaking in Atmospheric Music. This is a song that brings you into the atmosphere of the Holy Spirit. It pushes you into the realms of the Holy Spirit. And it reveals the power of Elohim. We have come to inspire and to empower both the young and the old who have thirst to sing spiritual songs. The very new one on the table at the moment is called Wind Blow, Quinlet featuring Timmy the Psalmist. It goes like this.
2: Oh Lord, we are ready for the moon. Holy Ghost, manifest yourself in here.
1: Manifest yourself on this.

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1: Quinlet is my name. I'm a gospel minister. Over the years, gospel ministers all over the world have blessed lives with their songs. They seem to glorify, magnify, uplift the name of the Lord. People like Sissy Winans. Cause all my life you have been faithful. Hey, all my life you have been so, so good. With every prayer that I am able, oh, I will sing of the goodness of God. God bless them wherever they are. And God bless every gospel minister all over the world. This time, Dabridge Group, my management team, and the record label, we have come out with something peculiar, inspired by the Holy Spirit, called Soakats, Soaking in Atmospheric Music. This is a song that brings you into the atmosphere of the Holy Spirit. It pushes you into the realms of the Holy Spirit. And it reveals the power of Elohim. We have come to inspire and to empower both the young and the old who have thirst to sing spiritual songs. The very new one on the table at the moment is called Wind Blow, Quinlet featuring Timmy the Psalmist. It goes like this.
2: Oh Lord, we are ready for the moon. 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
1: Quinlet is my name. I'm a gospel minister. Over the years, gospel ministers all over the world have blessed lives with their songs. They seem to glorify, magnify, uplift the name of the Lord. People like Sissy Winans. Cause all my life you have been faithful. Hey, all my life you have been so, so good. With every prayer that I am able, oh, I will sing of the goodness of God. God bless them wherever they are. And God bless every gospel minister all over the world. This time, Dabridge Group, my management team, and the record label, we have come out with something peculiar, inspired by the Holy Spirit, called Soakats, Soaking in Atmospheric Music. This is a song that brings you into the atmosphere of the Holy Spirit. It pushes you into the realms of the Holy Spirit. And it reveals the power of Elohim. We have come to inspire and to empower both the young and the old who have thirst to sing spiritual songs. The very new one on the table at the moment is called Wind Blow. Quinlet featuring Timmy the Psalmist. It goes like this.
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0: is my name. I'm a gospel minister. Over the years, gospel ministers all over the world have blessed lives with their songs. They seem to glorify, magnify, uplift the name of the Lord. People like Sissy Winans. Cause all my life you have been faithful. Hey, all my life you have been so, so good. With every prayer that I am able, oh, I will sing of the goodness of God. God bless them wherever they are. And God bless every gospel minister all over the world. This time, Dead Bridge Group, my management team, and the record label, we have come out with something peculiar, inspired by the Holy Spirit, called Soakats, Soaking in Atmospheric Music. This is a song that brings you into the atmosphere of the Holy Spirit. It pushes you into the realms of the Holy Spirit. And it reveals the power of Elohim. We have come to inspire and to empower both the young and the old who have thirst to sing spiritual songs. The very new one on the table at the moment is called Wind Blow, Quillit featuring Timmy the Psalmist. It goes like this.
1: Oh Lord, we are ready for the moon. Holy Ghost, manifest yourself in here.
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1: Quinlet is my name. I'm a gospel minister. Over the years, gospel ministers all over the world have blessed lives with their songs. They seem to glorify, magnify, uplift the name of the Lord. People.org. Quinlet is my name. I'm a gospel minister. Over the years, gospel ministers all over the world have blessed lives with their songs. They seem to glorify, magnify, uplift the name of the Lord. People like Sissy Winans. Cause all my life you have been faithful. Hey, all my life you have been so, so good. With every prayer that I am able, oh, I will sing of the goodness of God. God bless them wherever they are. And God bless every gospel minister all over the world. This time, Debris Group, my management team, and the record label, we have come out with something peculiar, inspired by the Holy Spirit, called Soakats, Soaking in Atmospheric Music. This is a song that brings you into the atmosphere of the Holy Spirit. It pushes you into the realms of the Holy Spirit. And it reveals the power of Elohim. We have come to inspire and to empower both the young and the old who have thirst to sing spiritual songs. The very new one on the table at the moment is called Wind Blow, Quinlet featuring Timmy the Psalmist. It goes like this.
2: Oh Lord, we are ready for the moon. Holy Ghost, manifest yourself in here.
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Now, I don't know my tongue, the Masai, more to know. 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

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31st December women's market wo wo ni store wo when na be yo make ro panyini. Now saw them 2 million of formula, 1 million of one twasso, 500,000 for now 10,000 had to coin, and you know, so that. And suddenly above bumpy a bedroom 10,000 and so. Nampy, when you man were dean in her too. As I have for the copper more to be numb, and how? It's a blanket crab which they sit down to Kadema, were mooning back, were got trapas in Musa or concrete, drove on the crowd in the cockra, were funny, yes, yes, yes. Especially one more year, 144 for 28 passengers now air condition buses. You can't take it in any university at all driver. No, no, back will be a mikong rumbi, kangra, yes, and me pejamine. Praise the Lord will be a yeso. Another praise the light of city, but 1 1 hour will fafa say 1 2 3 4. Bogabacosan no pejanisa. Hey, my friend, look, now will be some American bravo. Look, are you a preacher? Now me say yes. Or shall me say, I shall see a American bravo gumso. Hey, my friend, go down. I told you and warn you, you these preachers always should disturb the peoples. America, it doesn't do all this, motherfuck you. So bitch, me suffer, motherfuck me. Now me shock when this and I said you see you bula for no my brother. Now me shall say and I'm saying my brother to Boise. Now blue chill will be a cohoyao. Now walk a deep and pony and you know the panama winne. Hallelujah. Now you know the panama winne. If we are sitting here, what do they say, baby? I want to know being traho. Ubi a traho. And then we are breaching Obia Kowajau, Obiti once and a woko. Abuja says soldier Juma, Obia Kosoja, when you're major, general, captain, air marshal, Sasoja Ninin Chanuho. I tell you, now they have found the forefront. Ha ha, a year back. What the uniform in the class was Samprai. Oh, you also be able to crabby. Hey, my friend, what take it, Tama? May your action. I tell you. Now major little war, captain little boko. If we are sitting here, we ain't now, and then ya, then. Every fat two coming from every alone in Sasa, Ghana in Nayanidia. Walk aside in the Sassin the boat. Was a Ghana quitan in some secusia. And every far way. Or co, Yadamati play mufiti, Francis Batogo, the blasi plane. Plane in the bodyguard by Kukra in Rasa as he was so. On Batogo, I had a mouthy. And I had a mouthy. Oh, bless you, ya also ye kesi. A woman I was sure will be a sure be a jow. Debbie Duncan, Buzi Anum, Professor Dubuin, and Omen Yako. Yana winning. And now, university need be from your sofa. My trust in my study Bible, and who say Bible, no credit, I will penetrate. Now, Michelle say, I'm saying, rather far born in Joe. And rather, all far born in Joe. Or the four. Michelle say, I know your mobile. School band, Wako. Yadam, you know, you know, you know, Professor Dubai, you know. Now, when I read Mama Jimmy, and Bibusa, they say, the mobile phone number is a Vasi Nipa Bienanoa, 0207, no Ashasia. No, I'm mobile. 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Christianity chapter 12 verse 1. Wasi kai ubafu wa omlanti bilemu. Son of the body nation, Paul Catherine Timothy was in the bash of Mlanti Blemusu ye. No crown Mlanti Blemuakono. Nanya Shaswana Kojidia Kopano. And now Blanti and Mito for Nami Boko Kose. Show up Blanti mu ye. And you want to saw what in Tiviasin and Dawan in Layodia. Them on Bombardis of Bejai Wapa in Lashel Radesa. Nejaya Kasi Samno and Mamma Samno. Udi dosu of Mantam Wadodo. Sakra Wadene. Nene Yodia, Wachina Yodia. Yes, and I would team on Yakopa or Batuo, and Yawidia, Obertu said the ho, and said you best to your son of a Saint Jawako, and it to Bob Blas or Hawa. Yawidi and Yanatisa or Manfrani, no other show will be now true or contuso. Ubisha Blat.

0: 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Now, one quite now, awa. And then, depend slow, radi, crack, crack, crack, crack, crack. Now, can depend well, radi, slow, radia. Now, so for moi. May the 18,000 asha Bible, my baby, dear too. May dame waba. May buy another senior beer Bible, no car, dear boy, I can for Bible, nini, nako. On a four, who a beer moon, who a yeast can a free, no jab Bible, no. Minia, Michel Dame Fabi, Saint Katia, who made the boat in the panier. May the good family and the Tisadro. May the Boba Nai go on the 10,000 toso. What do you want away in night? What do you want to know? Papa Bakoya attempt to hold Besson was he waste Rahano. What our first Sika one shall winter or own Treviasi and check. What done it double double? Let us say, Departras, ya we say, Bible, media win an issue. Chessay, ya wa to the business, Yanko Paul Fanabua or check. Nadia may pass me out here, say, and the pain is say. Everybody will find a boa and check. 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Who pay obi the team one now? We are ready asa. Deuteronomy chapter 32 verse 13. 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
1: 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Quinlet is my name. I'm a gospel minister. Over the years, gospel ministers all over the world have blessed lives with their songs. They seem to glorify, magnify, uplift the name of the Lord. People like Sissy Winans. Cause all my life you have been faithful. Hey, all my life you have been so, so good. With every prayer that I am able, oh, I will sing of the goodness of God. God bless them wherever they are. And God bless every gospel minister all over the world. This time, Dabridge Group, my management team, and the record label, we have come out with something peculiar. Inspired by the Holy Spirit, called Soakers, Soaking in Atmospheric Music. This is a song that brings you into the atmosphere of the Holy Spirit. It pushes you into the realms of the Holy Spirit. And it reveals the power of Elohim. We have come to inspire and to empower both the young and the old who have thirst to sing spiritual songs. The very new one on the table at the moment is called Wind Blow. Quinlet featuring Timmy the Psalmist. It goes like this.
2: 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Holy Ghost, manifest yourself in here.
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1: Quinlet is my name. I'm a gospel minister. Over the years, gospel ministers all over the world have blessed lives with their songs. They seem to glorify, magnify, uplift the name of the Lord. People like Sissy Winans. Cause all my life you have been faithful. Hey, all my life you have been so, so good. With every prayer that I am able, oh, I will sing of the goodness of God. God bless them wherever they are. And God bless every gospel minister all over the world. This time, the Bridge Group, my management team, and the record label, we have come out with something peculiar, inspired by the Holy Spirit, called Soakats, Soaking in Atmospheric Music. This is a song that brings you into the atmosphere of the Holy Spirit. It pushes you into the realms of the Holy Spirit. And it reveals the power of Elohim. We have come to inspire and to empower both the young and the old who have thirst to sing spiritual songs. The very new one on the table at the moment is called Wind Blow, Quinlet featuring Timmy the Psalmist. It goes like this.
2: Oh Lord, we are ready for the moon. Holy Ghost, manifest yourself in here.
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1: Quinlet is my name. I'm a gospel minister. Over the years, gospel ministers all over the world have blessed lives with their songs. They seem to glorify, magnify, uplift the name of the Lord. People like Sissy Winans. Cause all my life you have been faithful. Hey, all my life you have been so, so good. With every prayer that I am able, oh, I will sing of the goodness of God. God bless them wherever they are. And God bless every gospel minister all over the world. This time, the Bridge Group, my management team, and the record label, we have come out with something peculiar, inspired by the Holy Spirit, called Soakats, Soaking in Atmospheric Music. This is a song that brings you into the atmosphere of the Holy Spirit. It pushes you into the realms of the Holy Spirit. And it reveals the power of Elohim. We have come to inspire and to empower both the young and the old who have thirst to sing spiritual songs. The very new one on the table at the moment is called Wind Blow, Quinlet featuring Jimmy the Psalmist. It goes like this.
2: Oh Lord, we are ready for the moon. Holy Ghost, manifest yourself in here.
1: Manifest yourself.

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Ashata, mother.

0: This time, Dead Bridge Group, my management team, and the record label, we have come out with something peculiar, inspired by the Holy Spirit, called Soakats, soaking in atmospheric music. This is a song that brings you into the atmosphere of the Holy Spirit. It pushes you into the realms of the Holy Spirit, and it reveals the power of Elohim. We have come to inspire and to empower both the young and the old who have thirst to sing spiritual songs. The very new one on the table at the moment is called Wind Blow, Quillit featuring Timmy the Psalmist. It goes like this.
1: We are ready for the moon. Holy Ghost, manifest yourself in here.
0: Manifest yourself, Holy Spirit.

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1: Quinlet is my name. I'm a gospel minister. Over the years, gospel ministers all over the world have blessed lives with their songs. They seem to glorify, magnify, uplift the name of the Lord. People like Sissy Winans. Cause all my life you have been faithful. Hey, all my life you have been so, so good. With every prayer that I am able, oh, I will sing of the goodness of God. God bless them wherever they are. And God bless every gospel minister all over the world. This time, Dabridge Group, my management team, and the record label, we have come out with something peculiar, inspired by the Holy Spirit, called Soakats, Soaking in Atmospheric Music. This is a song that brings you into the atmosphere of the Holy Spirit. It pushes you into the realms of the Holy Spirit. And it reveals the power of Elohim. We have come to inspire and to empower both the young and the old who have thirst to sing spiritual songs. The very new one on the table at the moment is called Wind Blow, Quinlet featuring Jimmy the Psalmist. It goes like this.

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Ashatamana.

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1: Quinlet is my name. I'm a gospel minister. Over the years, gospel ministers all over the world have blessed lives with their songs. They seem to glorify, magnify, uplift the name of the Lord. People like Sissy Winans. Cause all my life you have been faithful. Hey, all my life you have been so, so good. With every prayer that I am able, oh, I will sing of the goodness of God. God bless them wherever they are. And God bless every gospel minister all over the world. This time, Debris Group, my management team, and the record label

0: power of Elohim. We have come to inspire and to empower both the young and the old who have thirst to sing spiritual songs. The very new one on the table at the moment is called Wind Blow, Quillit featuring Timmy the Psalmist. It goes like this.
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0: 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And then commander ed Miss Alfina Frabai. 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
4: Acho atmet him.
0: Oh, mantini you.
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0: 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We are Chilogu, we were see. And to say, okay, you've been seen an opal, William say, and you need our MP. To one was well, if I want, I'm a yes, and I'm so pointing on a buyer. 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Tablet being night, your way a day. Why, Yano? What's our one night? When in it's the amount of chin in your maguia, it is a penwa. Come on, chin in your man, wabon, it to a pond your man of Wale or Papakaho, to seven new car, the quatumetima, Milkobe, and Papa, no so can who be. It's one and some more for the banning in our Berman and Yeprono, or banish a one in tea, or poem Yeprono crank, I say, or be the Kumina Mini Makura, I saw Yababa to one, where feeling and wash a demo, and then Penny for Chabisha. Diana Mabono, so Mamma Shama Mana here, Diana Mitzman Yahomo, Sibama Solen and Waban in Pier, Bamana Yana Baman and Crane Pier, never Panas Waban Kaho, because so you scam Wabanwa, it's Waban and soon Pierby, me ya ya ya ya ya ya ya ya ya ya ya ya ya ya ya ya ya ya ya ya ya ya ya ya ya ya ya ya ya ya ya ya ya ya ya ya ya ya ya ya ya ya ya ya ya ya ya ya ya ya ya ya And Nane, I'm a brand Nani Giano Post, Solokoquada, Solenoquada, Vietia, Yadbo Consuman crying if ye, Solokoquada, a Pied Jubino, Hofonacas, one piano, a few Obamas, a Pied Jubin Pien Pien Pien, a Jubida, and one Pied, da, and a Hofonacy, Giano Boy, Obana Caho, many Piable, you say, Giane dear, we manico coupon, Tasmama Bruan, Nani Giano, and a Hofon, yes, I may say, and I say, Omino Musu, even once a Musu. Bom, Berman Abom and Nisua. It's one of us, I will promise you a woman is with one, Mrs. Stanijaho, and Mrs. Stanu upon a year, dear, a year, moi. To have a year, moi, on any upon, or to two Mrs. Tain, 3 years in Hada. It's one of me, Baba, 20 years, no, a Kaho, and I cry, a pata. I fell upon Dan and Nia or Simi Babano. I won't be, and you are Jimmy Babano, I wear a friend of war, 1 year, da, or bed breath, no one, dear, one who be da, and what dear Flotty, as the first I see so, and Naja, and hope. Funny as a mammy, I dear son, I hope you'll be close. It is a mutiny crab, but then I'm some milk to me to see you come and lose some to see you come. And you're not cabin of fiber sea pancrono, Jansen Hanum, we say. To the UBC Jansen, you're far from any of Corey and Tia Quenya Quadama, dear Chi. Tia the Chiano Pano, and I'm some milk press before, as offer her. If it's a home, I am be wedding. Wedding, Lucy and Chicham, and we'll pour Quaqua while you know a buyer day. At two, I'm Quaqua was one say, while my pound in sea, while my Walla the other day, at the Amano, it's me call. Timmy was solid down for Nam Cobos. Suffer that money, and I'm Yako. Timohana, me banifram say, well, who's your pong? And one mammy was swabbers in a crop on another man ho, to a bian will be a memela, and I'm to swim, we can buy, to be buy any more macuna, and I'm cotton I ever muscle. Tell someone master Berman Beckan say, oh, Hana, I bled be, and you call coupon or pom, I'm your friend of Kibleffy. Aban was say, me matter so call coupon for a bar, it's me mother who call coupon or burning me, it's your barbershop, I'm your Danam Seda, gentlemen, none in the net, and none in it's not, it's only a baby say. Or ban a crown or Kahubi, and I'm quite an one dear. It's a gentleman and then a net, and then it's an to have one master done, and it's a wobbly bee, or ban a modern amour upon a minion. Obana modina mo opon mini no. 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To that, yes, here, and over Panama, as I confer different person, and was one baby now, maybe, or my mamma, maybe, look who now, maybe, look who no papa, and over Pania, and was one back here to be about tossing me in the tunnel, and almost I buy it, because I was slamming, Menani Diano, Nabako Kenyans, as some of the same black ass, was see a baby idea, dear, and your den, young Fanya, young 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If you start to some day and find answer, but you won't tell us so. My show, and it's not me, I'm bad at Gianni, dear. Change your service, I'll confess, I don't know your kid you be.
1: Yo,
0: yes, and voila. And then I'm trying your coy. It's your coy and your cook for your crew. And what is it? I am Pia, and I'm in an inna, and I'm in the Nasa Drosso, I'm an Atona Sase, and I'm in my Pamono, and your son, dear, celebrate. And now, oh, hey, banana, what didn't you say? Papa, say, send us some more come. Why, Naya, Walena, Walla, Obana, Wabam. It is a quality to call Bermua, and you're the winner of my day. At it here, and Timunia Tobe Tobe, no Mama Tony Fier, and watching in Yamagu, and our Minina Dinisica, no Yale Yanidia, men who don't keep the female who are Revia, men who don't blame you, men who are Afraqua, and some places say Afraqua, no Doko Coupon, and a Kawako Coupon, no, San Amudono, and Yanamina Mijeno, it is what two of you cry, that's what we are fearing coming in my day. Adia, it is Yak Mahalia Lena Kaba, no Tonya Dina Hutsavan, so Berma quite. No, so no, so no, down, so copper down high. It's you, say, our lady and toquire de a womb. No, I know, so say, more Kaisers, our lady, a wally and crata, the Homa Walla, my queer Jubidia, and you will clear the first one, the woman Fanny and Nanidia, near the Nidrian here, and you to our normal friend, Bertina Jum, and over born in Kura, to me, and almost so friendly, and a damn super born in Kuran, ma'am, and Gusama say, not down or quiet, ma conquada, and also ma, Berman, a flower banner, near who I a day. So, necessary crop, necessary idea
1: bum tin for betima catch and say, you are no one and may a day, may baba da to honey dear, me to me for whom you are make a say, to also cry on us one for them, and to honey dear, and I am here no mamma, see, I am sick, and I'm getting and was a bama. Now what day, and I wouldn't miss why I will be back. Now why any words in a moon coach, no one poor bano, who got money and conquer each other, so far no common a bush in France, Sana, Wawalia, and just a general may better. So why now but to that Janet Dania and ye? They say, Obano, well, you didn't ask for a jano. And I said, oh, Obano, dear, may you don't know, Minyan, and almost you. To one of 10 o'clock, or Gana, when you saw it to mammy, we will just have no more way. Well, who is that? Bamano, no way, and I'm not getting to a new host, and Bell Kunikas when ya, man, new host, and one of them say, Mamma, you patch again, one of me. You need no good place, be. I will be catching and say, and you put a walk quite in the kuno, when you apply a red or sell a lady, ya chugunetti. It's a banner and a wapaya, and my bam and the other hospital, maybe I'm a tin hole. Gun you cross all your war upon or by hospital hall, me tell her funny belly and you couldn't answer. It's me, you better ah, upon or bay our bab, honey, we've been on, or so be our womb, you know, and you couldn't, our womb, you know, when you couldn't. It's your kun, it's never shame, no. And a jahonati de kwada, and on me as a mamma, masam neya, et mini bibiana de efu, mi anani diano, no so mi de bibiana de, enimim, et one on me se, diana yebedan, yebedi 5 million. And one master bearman say, eh, the 5 million, they said you bore diana so a day, o tia, and an anonymous se, babu so well who took Javanamo so babano, one new, et woke Obano, and I must have him to Javaya de, Abba, et is 5 million, Obano one year just canide, as it was. We don't set your board, Giano, and that's what done was your ban, that's what done. Mamma and I cock of four bar. While Brock of Fan Bell, Biafan, come on, you know, you can't walk out of a castle of Paca, near you know, it will bear man, that's what done, Geno, near. 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Remember, I'm a coy and I'm a man you're the buyer, sir. O papa say, many Berman and see my pamela on the deer. Nebani is card, you crack or hard dying, and she am me na. I feel so, Nebano will be our fan on, and next year, and I feel so many next year my pamela, and ya dear, we fear home one day. Nebani never saw one, ever saw Wachina, ever since our grandma, you call him my Bianca de Arma. To do 3 days from a bit in a crumb and one from the bottom of me, almost 300,000. No, dear, my home. It's no, no, no, no, no, no, no, no, no, no, no, no, no, no, no, no, no, no, no, no, no, no, no, no, no, no, no, no, no, no, no, no, no, no, no, no, no, no, no, no, no, no, no, no, no, no, no, no, no, 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Yeah, dear. If you say no, no more than Panama Sada, what do you want to young Fanny Day? And poor, damn me, Pacho, or Banson, you didn't mean to put time in Tijam. It's a son of a dear. One friend of Banson, so I call Wally. If you are me, you're planning away me wedding. If you are not to me, Wally, me. Now, one friend with the Fasua, you're going to teach and cut and I'm going to sue me. I'm not calling the baby, and I'll see you, my Casamate. To a Casamate, my Casamate, and my Abiama, to now, no, no, no, no, no, no, no, no, no, no, no, no, no, no, no, no, no, no, no, no, no, no, no, no, no, no, no, no, no, no, no, no, no, no, no, no, no, no, no, no, no, no, no, no, no, no, no, no, no, no, no, no, no, no, no, no, no, no, no, no, no, no, no, no, no, no, no, no, no, no, no, no, no, no, no, no, no, no, no, no, no, no, no, no, no, no, no, 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It's now to Dano who could damn you fail Kobe. Lamswafa. What's a new time? I bet that was no nine. You better tell my son. It's too quiet, Blanche. What's a share? What's a mana? What's Yabba has said? I dare will be near Yabby. Now upon a woman's son, the banner, and so upon chief in Pancorona. And tea say, I bless I am the Bansono. Yana who's a son of the book. And tea say, we've been in the air. No, what can't you have for no four? Now, or Muba or Lunet my day. I tie for an etchy. No matter, no Jamaica, no guns. I offer. Now, that Papa can't ask him, yes, and I catch him. If it's a word, you're busas of wine at our lenity. Papa and the Solia, so at our lenity. It is a be a bow, never for poor mamma say, or poor lady, some night day, I bet to you. And to Omunsia, no one would run by it. Me and a mock up on Colonel Honomo, a cockabo, or Poma, Miamania, it will be any master bear man, Amede, Minimo, and a jack, Yaki Kansa will be Ama, and a new Criada, Bellman Banishes and a matri day, Sasso, who Criada 300 or the Brown Crown Asso, Etiva, Anna, Metissa, Mutualino, your consume, you know, on any money didn't come. It's with a muscle, I'm a corner man, I made Pequine. It's one who had them with Pia, Mamma Crown for Sama Bla, nor poor Baba Po, say. 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
1: mo dia to
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2: Eh, then I won't war upon one, or say, O pair, do coja Presbyterian Church wedding. People, and I'm only a pee.
1: That's a pee.
2: Miss, I was some more funny. Are you from funny?
1: Mufan, some more.
2: Tobo, Julie, Tobo. Miss, a day now who upon one. Ma, wo do no, no can so be wa he fro no, okoye, dena hu on ho.
1: Ma, me patro, me hu hu ye day, e wan ho, me fa no nu si dain, nu an chen naso.
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1: Ma, do ne de me am come see the Yamia Cambom, no cell phone to me a day. Entity Munta. Mr. Boy, a bride, the two Miss Say. Mini Pano no crime, who crano? No, who da? It is said in Yakopa, can't find who be as a sabbem away, Odia.
2: Usha, Julie, Usha upon way.
1: We patch at Metimuan, Michia,
2: Usha no way.
1: At Metim,
2: maybe I know quite sorry.
1: Oh, me patcho, no, me patcho, Miss Suano. No, me chico, see our one thing. To listen to the summon on your proportion of place, be no yak, like a ticket, and we'll find a ready. It's a brown woman chico, see our a quano, to a castle permanent, mammy, who crana, and even a nephew come a quack with them. eti atimatimam de ye dey me di hu no
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1: 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And panawa lien so.
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2: Now, Sassa, no moon in common.
0: Maybe I shall see any of the old family for a sword off of Freddy, and your con in China. Or by it, you obey to me be a day, Eddie Achelo. 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
2: Tea, unin in common of Fanassa, I was all year, dear name, Presbyne, Usuko, by who does our Presby Mono woman.
0: Any Adriana, dear,
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2: 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Presbi so... We are a frog where we are, don't you?
1: Ma, said you are the call, you know. Or my main men in the main little call, near Jinamua, your fray off for so much of my win ye. Your fray cry for so my say a time my win ye. Who fresh and great buyer, or Dimubi. Now, said dear, I asked us off in the gentleman because, hey, there's a present for me preaching pass, bear me in fact as something yanny your four. It's my really jay cram, me and Cassano. 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
2: Well, Matthias here. Who said press beniba and a fumio? Motia Cunyaba Coso, I saw them.
1: A queer jubu, or a press benipa, Mukuran, and then a drunk who back or a yaff.
2: Also, says a dentina, a queer jubu bet me of him, everyone's amza.
1: And a dear ma, and no anime radio hatawi. And he said, Oswase, suffer crachimpana. It is the coupon, a chimpan,
2: I saw a band soft on a chimpan.
1: And you was well, I be in a kay.
2: Who couldn't want human so?
1: Who
2: bet you are facing by?
1: Ah, what's well, blibby, still soft for chimpan, it is a coupon or chimpan. 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
2: May ba, communion or so, sir. 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
1: 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I just solely for me and some say, or one nurse to say, or probably to my facade again while soling him. Are you a woman or could I need in the crib? Get a betting one you into your betting you couldn't into the animal. Well, just soling. It's black or tall one, probably pray, and you know, no more money no crass or so. I you are mama. Let's just, I wish I tell my mammy the date in my say, when you feel me, child, you rub a swimming or chimwa, and a yafe, then I run up swimming you, it won't find compare, mammy.
2: Let us on in a champion. 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Na soft will be preaching some big Jerahona Motonio Namu Dum, Mudum, Mudum Jay. Then a press been penny for a year who crash or a penny.
1: Me patcho. Me do go to all my money, dear. A brana, I'm a call hocko licky money, dear. And why I rest, say,
2: licky.
1: Me cock a ball, mamma, ye. Till the follow week in while I'm the two reasons why I'm out on it, and I'm quite solid that before. And to bla, maybe two for me, she has one, and a chill letter. And the bla solid for the say.
2: What's he from?
1: What's he from?
2: No, Bane.
1: Bane, dear. Bane, dear. No, move on, Bane, see Jasolin. Ya, Bane, hand down, why that black cat, Esroho. And to what? It is a solemn, Mr. Bane, it's in an hour bar. And Casoli for Nibuno, or by yes, Adian, were just a little long time. Someone by my chimp and I check. It's when you say Belly King to a
2: jay, who did he say? Who couldn't bow from no? Who chain any ama guabantis and everything for canon?
1: Ma, me cat me ama money huna. My firm say, and upon our sorry enemy barber ma 12 years away. A quarter, so on a panel crown, and then you speak the infidia what they are mono. Or they can't be seen any more prepper and home for training now. At a tea and home money in our boy. It will be a yano, and what the basis of one who see baby falcon. It will honor me back to a bass and ma, and that you dare say, place before ya eye for into a bar or cordina down for quiet and car. 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
4: hello
2: good afternoon patom pom ti say
4: e wa do me ho ye
2: Juliet, I'm sorry, your day.
4: Why am I here before?
2: No, yeah, just how I am a guana.
4: You're working up, did you know what I'm a gukula?
2: Why is it not me? Why didn't you to Boise? Oh, to Boise, nay, you and Sam Nano. Nay, you would be a how no. If it was say, not or your yere. Na gukula, na.
4: A gu.
2: Then a guno.
4: And he said, me yele no ma yo ho ade ayo wa ifro me ya wa ifro biye ye ye kwa da nyame ase ene nyame ncha ade ba ba mu dead bomb ba mu akula na eli aya kwa da nyame ase no anu no free 2008 abepe on this date I me no kasan ababa wa na suffer them ho biem
2: when sia
4: so them ho biem. I saw the phone and my dance before. My mother and my brother, I saw the band and my band woman. Don't get everything to go home with the night. I saw the band night and the moon, you know, at the swan among the year for my net and for my yubin. When I saw the mobile, and then I go for in charge, and I mean that I'm near you are the Christian from the Christian. If you're mobile, no. The year like a nibina was sponsored me and Yema. And I'm a damn fool, then a knee back. And you know, come to me, Sim. And I'm a cotto assassin. I watch me, Tim Marcy. Never perceive me any maybe this year. Then I'm going to say, cotto assassin, I'm going to tell me, Nancy Hammer. Now go part of me, then you're 20 minutes, they're cotto half float. I watch me, Tim Marcy Hanum. We have a moment in you, or Baba, while I know. But you didn't be on the castle myself. Oh, Pepe, they're quite now, it's me, Tim Marcy, crossing up. Now, question of the answer question one now, meaning to call and to call. man for some anyasem na me pe baby am kokora buma na mpenyi bi me di chebetu me ne me ma di chebetu when sia so as I so da 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level and at 2013 when some form no modern mammy bow, the free hero, and I did a bobo, Miss Santan. The Nabunkum, the Dana Gummy Timmy, I mean, never to Miss Intimid, I think quite handy, I can't know my drama, tell them a commercy. And a yana, and Pabon Pabon, I will cry, I won't know, mammy. Oh, boy, I mean, the Indian Yamian Mukrini, when I was so me, it me, because he's a who told me. And a papa. The corn wall will boom in my hotel and say, me before that, and I'm thinking from a bush of you. So, my yard dying, fear back, I'm a fear with him, a bush of your home. And you mean 2 feet of a bush of your son, for I'm not in the moon, dear. Then 2 feet of a bush of your home, mammy, to say, you know. Now, I met now. And I got them more penny, which may come as soon, Ginty. And I'm 2 feet of your home. Between some family name, I'm a dementale and a baron, number 10 on, number 12. And before we have to attend the day, we are joining in so we will be established. I'll be sit down on the American Grenade. I tell some bad opinion, now a real school. If you some of their crying school, some best as an American or so, I'm empty. I cried a statue cage, I was swamming. West Hanum. You don't need to be a school, but they could have been in family. In Japan, you're a school, no? Numbers you made man for form, the three young, she never made my German in them. You call for you and I am in the Takomanoa, number to be a banana's money. What are you doing, Brasher? Mempoton Fien. And then now we see young men who can amen. Because I saw the Baba, because I don't know what's in fear, I said, yeah. Now what say to me? Chance I wish you a said, men copper busian famao. And I'm saying copper busian famao. I mean, busian kwa me copper kwa minister kwa me de bedes. 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Now me ten kwa me new me ten ka. 100.7. 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Now I'm home. Chance I say to me. And I'm questioning madam who me did get in the castle. I'm not demo. I'm not going to keep back with him. I know. I'll say I'll say I'll be catching. I'll say I'll see. So we say no hojo. I'm packing up. Nti wa se opie ba kunese obi nya bia man bia ene ya madam ba ko ene mka ma me na fama no amfo ene o se berere ene am ko heye ana mbe to ene mka ma ye ntina bu se obra e ji na sere ma so pe ba ba ko wa ma me dan gu o asenia ti me pese me ko tena ho no wo se ya ne me asenia o me ko tena ne nu kwa koro koro afa so ko nya sa dan ya wu ma kura do sa kura wo mpa na no no. And I'll consider a day and then the Damapa. I'm Palam Palasam, so the power is on the whole. Wait a minute. The tenants you are off it. We didn't see your mother. Men and I'm South Domichi. So the Tamil Damen and I'm South Domichi, I've been the best still on that. I wouldn't feel it. I'm in a dog, but my dama, get you myself, or senior, how could you get it? And I'm Sama. What is all I'm in Tacuana? What do you got in our bed? I get you. No matter can be judgment in that and no coffee. There is that when she what that when she has a near that. And did you demand a madam for Bakumu for us? So I'm Hanu and I'm a quite a German chanting. A tether be an A, a tether be as I said, immediately. The German is in car, I have connection, I have Golo boys, and it did that. In the cabin, I have a stop again. What kind of plan of you are when you go so far when you go so often for Crony Mamma? And I'm not. I'm not sure if you're a man. I'm not sure if you're a man. I'm not sure if you're a man. I'm not sure if you're a man. I'm not sure if you're a man. I'm not sure if you're a man. I'm not sure if you're a man. I'm not sure if you're a man. I'm not sure if you're a man. I'm not sure if you're a man. I'm not sure if you're a man. I'm not sure if you're a man. I'm not sure if you're a man. I'm not sure if you're a man. I'm not sure if you're a man. I'm not sure if you're a man. I'm not sure if you're a man. I'm not sure if you're a man. I'm not sure if you're a man. I'm not sure if you're a man. I'm not sure if you're a man. I'm not sure if you're a man. I'm not sure if you're a man. I'm not sure if you're a man. I'm not sure if you're a man. I'm not sure if you're a man. I'm not sure if you're a man. I'm not sure if you're a man. I'm not sure if you're a man. I'm not sure if you're a man. I'm not sure if you're a man. I'm not sure if you're a man. na kɔpɛ do betɔ da no na tɔn ma no ɛna wa wo so pipa nim ma me ɛna bi pipa ne na tie ya sɛ na wo pɛ sako mo hɔ ne so fo bi sɛ me sɛ krache wo ile di fie krache bi abɛ kyerɛ yi na wo so tɔn da no ɛna ntira wo pɛ sɛ wo betɔ na me yɛ so fo ma me de ma yɛ mama mera ma no yo bi ne betɔ I'm going to go to the hospital. And I'm a chief and I'm a decent said the same. Was in 2 years, I know many home. 2 years ago, my Nayan Yajuma. Now, when I shall see the Nayan Ton, I was one Ton. Now, my public crab is over top. And I'm the sir, and one I'm a sad damn and you're passing your hope. That I'm going to do few. And I'm a bear at meeting one. The bet meeting more. And a pan also over top. When you can say, never panic so a tema. When you feel one, I only will be quite video feeling in a this Sunday, Papano. And our panic over to. In the idea, change Yawada. And I'm crossing Yoko Jalaya. And I'm first person in an arm, betting the back crowd. That was him in Tomam, for Tomam. And I'm betting I came with him. You could do Tamata, not born of the Bernon song. And I'm cooking for family expedition. I'm busy with our pineapple and consuana. A pine mamma direction. I'm calling for committee two. The papa people will tell my men I'm tired. And the idea change. And I'm a panel called Nifi. And I'm a panini midnam sedano. And Yemen I'm a ton made in their town now. And to me, no, my family now in the piano. And I'm a little tono mao. And I'm a panini no kaya. Never panic or my deposit 80 million. The media 80 million, I want any kind of money 80 million, I'm the buyer. The buyer, I dare bet Chiyan was a young Kotoka. I'm the car, dear. Kotoka, I don't need to do a car. I say, I won't do the beer. So, I'm going to be 20. I'm a man of 20. I was saying that you're going to be 20. You're going to be 20. The man of 20 million, send your genius statue, you man. Container, you man. That time, Jack Bon was out provisions on the Pamme. Sipping your bow, your bra for park, and Yammy Jabben said there would be a messenger scout, Mentor, Miss Alpamano. And I'm about 20 million, and I'm a bar, so I'm noon in anime, Bapenino. That I'm no cocoon wood, my school, and the school. Nakasan Yamukran, before South Cran, you grab your school. Maybe I did, well, yeah, your pa, send the Duma say. 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I put up a chap on do myself to a house and made a swap of a six in the Maybe I'm a catch here and an attempt to visit the Namako, Namako Serano, Namaba. On my opinion, I better walk away the machine that for any milk or baby and another school. And no intention, and I'm not talking to you. Manyaka, Papa Kiru. But they can't buy ye, the mouse car will not be best here, okay, I'll call for you, Menina. I'm the kind of a kid and I'll change a million in a room. And I'll debout provision so better on provision. Between your car and me, the kind of year to Medina stand a kind of interest. And I'm a debout panel, Sapakan out to my men. Canons for panic my 17 million. In 30 million, I'm a mount 20 million, not 60 million. And I'll panic say, you deposit 50 million. And I got 20 million, say, one for the panama. And in terms of the time of Tennessee, the China balance, not the Panama. That I'm not going to be Panama mine hole. The kind engine said, I'm signed up for mine hole. And a mine say, about half engine, I'm me. Nadia can be. And I'm a chair, you know, they can push it up for half engine, mammy. And a man, you must see, can, mammy, and Madame Babo magazine was scared with the book. And wow. And I'm a tongue can.
2: Okay, I jump on, make me a bum cacker.
4: About him.
2: Wadaruma, who shall see, no, who can be big a cram? What's on a bano? Who are in no jar? Sorry, who shall dainty now? No,
4: you're about tossing me and San Celestino. I didn't tell me, Papa. You're quite then, you're Miasi, you're a crano, and 5th May 2020.
2: Major, who shall dainty no be jar? Sorry, no,
4: and your bisano. What can't you say? I'm more sorry, my papa. And I saw them over here. When she wants to watch now.
2: Not then, I won't hunt you back as a moa. I take press, we are sorry, them for long, my papa. Oh, so now you are sorry, Penny. I'm sorry, Penny. I'm
4: sorry,
2: Penny.
4: And it's all Penny, mammy.
2: Oh, say,
4: and I'm always, and I'm sorry, Penny.

0: and yes, and papa.
1: I mean, kind of
0: back to you,
2: Boy, now, because I'm so semi manual.
1: Say, no, Korea boy.
2: And Kaka Chem said, Minis Kalamania day, and Suho, and I got a hospital in a comedua, Pediani a day, Ewa Hodina, Ba, Ababa, you seeker, why and say, Henny, a Biaso so bum jetty, on some coming be with some semi pamucho, was the assassino, Minam Mano Cotta,
1: members of Mabaso, Julie Mabaso, my dear, here and said, who could not throw some comdeno, Yadiane Mano, or so who will say, you're no grand bema comdeno,
2: and I say, Patch of Stony Sicano. We be here. We use our provision store, no, and for swear 20%.
1: How couldn't the board get ready?
2: It's me. Patch your board get ready. Was not send nipa. One more was send nipa and casta. Do you want him? And the bedi aye de.
1: Matias, into also come deno. Yeah, do you know?
2: One more.
1: Into one year.
2: I don't come in my store.
1: Oh, 1 year.
2: My store. Man, yeah.
1: Me film no. Nanka saw ye no bus mirror.
2: 1 year. 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
2: ye kwa natimati mu ha me pa cha
1: natimati praise be wo se omo egu aso de mu nyina nya papa
2: wo bua onu ni su and then the bank and I'm catching say hey let's have praise before we preach say and you're pointing to me fast and me and you're for also I can say well you mean yeah and you come on quite chidi now not die I'm going to be my day day I'm quite
1: chidi also mwa die
2: wa mwa die
1: also mwa
2: ma me say sound or bad but can't say
1: what the crew was so nene nkasa then now we yet turn now bema kopo and catch also mwa die
2: ma
1: or busan bon who friends are you boy,
2: this one walk and one meeting.
1: Ah, Missy, Busan, no. Hey, I dear Bako, see you, see two wrongs do not make a right. So be Fuma Kuma, boom, Fumia. Bible crown, say, Mumram Huase. Ya de Maya, ya say, Mandia, ya po, ya po, ya ba brain Huase. Tifan so crumble of Funa, mo dear. Missy Busan,
2: ah, Kupan. A dear, I'm here, I will see me Muadi. A
0: dear, I am Lusu Muadi.
2: Ah, ah, ah, ah, ah, ah, ah, ah, ah, ah, ah, ah, ah, ah, ah, ah, ah, ah, ah, ah, ah, ah, ah, ah, ah, ah, ah, ah, ah, ah, ah, ah, ah, ah, ah, ah, ah, ah, ah, ah, ah, ah, ah, ah, ah, ah, ah, ah, ah, 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
2: yes I do
1: hey, Kompo, what's he say? Me say, what kofa pens me ni baby wa shaw demo?
2: When I'm in that, what's it? 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
3: What is happening to me, Miama, or be a two fee, mammy, who's Minima? Some Bapayina, some in your men, see ya. Miami Berman, I'm a snow chef, Minima.
1: Meba, Mammy Musan, Julie. But I said, Julie, oh, boy, you were hassa. What to do is up. Guess this video, why Jim Brown,
0: Mammy,
1: what's the old kind?
0: What's the idea?
1: One in and not. Unsin in your ma,
0: me patch,
1: and
0: the mamma say, you didn't to ruin a cobassery. What was that, mammy? What cast was fast and metra? Mamma, not want to say, you're funny to ruin a cobassery, or how am I know what's here? What do you call Juma? Who's so be a Juman now? Yeah, Juman in yet. A Juman in Yanam said, Blas, a Juman in Yadia, Miakia, Mammy, Uncle Pabusia, and I won't be a Juma with him, and you should be. Now, if men be a Muslim family, call ten an arm, walk by any auntie on your day, and shim, and then a boy is for you until should be a day. Edda, what do you call Juma? What's the man? That boy, you bet you not catch ya. Edda, who called by Brumwa? What the sister me asked, and what that's so. I don't bet you have been a semi fantadia.
1: You let me say to my
0: silly colonial man. Bear my minute to walk with you, but go out with the 10 to 150. Now, buy me to the two. I shall ask my boot to sub it. Then, yes, it is a coin you are bound. You are monarch or money dinner on your Namidia. Me, I'm just a little bit down.
1: Come on.
2: Hello.
1: Yes, you know,
0: you need to win a cob.
3: I think you let me know what to say. Now we have been missing Kwajibidia. I'm kind of the container idea. My yaman from 2009. My boy Mujer Trista, Jimmy Sam from the Kosabo City. The men in Ukraine, Ababa boy for Sumitata, Miyama, Tafobandi boy from Afghan Ghana. But that the man can be quite 50 million. That they are black. Because I'm a minister in the local position, was in more 2 million. And then today, Nafako. Namukrano, who may be so up with any. I'm a man made the Mimi container, Mutian you, container now with Timono. But the container the pictures, and it will be my messer one who contained the pictures. Apocalentia, my mammy, I'm a man up for you 20 million. And I made you return my men is kind of a sinister. Don't know about you. And instead of telling you, and you bet me the mutimate will be so. I'm not what you will say, Namit is Caramano.
1: Eba, eti, uye isi wonye ma, onu wa wediane, wane wone nti, ena kristo ni bema, awosa obwe gamae.
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2: It's hot. 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
1: Bom, Only masam na no. Me say, so for bain na ubona mania, sebia near Julie, and yet alcohol fa, unyonku ba, muni na mutia sorry dam, uyiri hu, usu hu, ay.
3: No, Hundi.
1: Oh, so I'm so on plan on.
3: 100.7. Hello, Mama. There were here, men. So, what's your man in here? I won't tell you.
1: What's your man? You're making interest, sir. Maternity, dear Massamo. And you may say, Fano, send your banning ye, Ninina, ye. So, for Bain, I will born a man, son, I'll call him.
3: You're Bama, I didn't mean some study. Then come in some. And then we make a crowd, a woman, and then the final person of the Brembassy family. I went to the journal. My father, my father, my father, my father, my father, my father, my father,
1: my father, my father, my father, my father, my
3: father, my father,
1: my father, my father, my father, my father, my father, my father, my father, my father, my father, my father, my father, my father, my father, my father, my father, my father, my father, Christo ni de sana obeye.
3: Manya sa.
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0: Ma, why are you? 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
1: this, Lady, a messer, a mobile and Pierre Quasimo.
0: A couple
1: of you be here, Bellman and Mamma, Bellman and Papa, or Barney Mamma, Yammy Petina, Yan Twang come away, sir.
3: In some of the charming fool. What's wrong with charming fat?
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4: 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Say, at the end, they say a chronic disease, I didn't have quanko, doctor be a catcher, yet the bedroo, I say, yeah, and your quanko beam, your quanko, you two are here, over to milk, you must win your one day, I'm a motto. And this old Timu say, when your stroke, when your diabetes, and now you're a diabetic patient, and that's what called ya and num ya dear, or your bar, Utimu, so men's cinema. 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
6: 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I can voice ye be so nippany fear, near me Senisica. And you see a Kajapadia nippawa, a some boa.
5: Juliana, Mr. Uncobus,
6: a Japadia, no more, a some boa.
5: It's
6: not your mother. It's not your mother. It's not your mother. It's not your mother. It's not your mother. It's not
5: your mother. Me banti Julie.
6: Ah! 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E wono mukura na maami Julie. 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Enu kwasem ni.
5: So for me he, wa ma akohoma a menu aduane.
6: Dabidabidabi.
5: Okuru si wa pie. 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Nu aduane we ma me
6: wasem ni. Wasem mu bompo na na yar no ne kwa yar sabia. 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And what two class
5: are for a man of Kohoma? I was so bad with your name.
6: Oba, wait here.
5: So, Kohoma. I was so bad with your name.
6: Tia, Bema, I won't cry so about my Bema duty so about Kohoma.
5: This is Sawama. I was so bad with
6: your name. Bema, Kohoma. 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I know what you are near. Bema, you know what some say. Obey what bonded you to a man is scared with the Yajuma. It is one most scared the Yajuma. 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
6: mo eno so be man so wonni ngwase de se so ba konuma amu oba ni didie na no so so wa se se se oba na se ba no kan kra de wa no de kra no wa kan jira so se be man kra ba ba ni na da kra so a wo to se so e pre ko pe e ti so be man so wonni ngwase de
5: then I want say man ye so for
6: ah oba pa na se we man is counselor me be tire mu
5: Me say, man, binim yam fun to say.
6: Aye.
5: Some one who hit from match, then I was all ye.
6: Obapa,
5: I'm Matasaka Kai.
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6: I saw you seven four bano. 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
7: 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Oba bear man and oba so to me, oh, and you are banner oba so to me. What banner what to me? What about oba hoqua? Can be I said, Bahama bear man is to be in one me. What could I be on the baby of the fear? Why would ya? Now me, what bear man can't quite breath, I be me, mammy, I'm out by one of me. No, no, dear bravo. A dear dinner, old bear my woman who has said, no, kunu. Now couldn't I have been power of fear? Let that be a poja, poja, one other ba. One day,
5: Obano.
7: 2 minutes, Bobano. 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
5: Hey, guess I saw my walking. But who's a princess? Say, Bonsu. Well, Bonnie said, Mamma, let me say, Your mother. Obisu say, no chop money, no tonga.
7: Hey,
5: there's a message, sir, man. My son,
7: my son is coming. I didn't want to chop money. I didn't have much of money. What we are here, one funeral, and I don't know why. I don't know why.
5: And then kwa di ode oka wa kasa ma ma ma na nkwa o se ma no ma no chobe chobe chobe chobe eh o se ene ebuga buga marriage adwa beja na ekwa
8: ah na ya sister na no na e den no minim ya nyina ya ma e se ma no oden na o kansem bi wa kira me ne sofoti asam no e bia bonte ha na nka emu o ya na nye papa. 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Now, most of all, better for where so? A year, Dana, Berman, or on your beer, or Mark or Homo. 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Nana Berman, and you be a Berman, acquire Sabia, and was say. 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Ain't he from the sun worry, cry? And now, why will you sick up a CID? And a woman bear may be a dear. Why all one wabas your war? And I know who I tell no. To who some now woman be beardy, and ye hey. Now, Bemma and Mani Bebre, wa, oh, me bano, or to know the anocracy, papa. Sadie and be tete, ma, shall Bemma won't know about it. No fun and son soon your ma. 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Almost at a sensory. 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What shall be a tarrier? A baby was an hour to me, and what some may no fun in sensia, dear. And swanny Berman at here. Now Berman go to the most half and senior ma. Now may catch the press before money be. I'm sorry, I car. Yeah, Matia, sorry, dear, more who say. 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Well, your Christian in my past sister. Menu ya no menu na te press we are sorry for you. 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
1: 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Pearl sponsors, Kwama Mai Rural Bank, Yedamase, Dr. Mensa, Yedamase, Boshaba Electricals, Yedamase, Faith Homeopathy,
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1: Fair International,
6: Yami Shlamo,
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6: Yedamase,
1: Victory Garlic,
6: Yami Shlamo,
1: Danny Herbal, the Danimal, Danny Tom,
6: Yami Shlamo,
1: Remy Spices,
6: Yedamase,
1: Time Herbal Center,
6: Yedamase,
1: I'm the Time Herbal Mesha Naba,
6: Yami Shlamo,
1: Dolphin Restaurant,
6: Yami Shlamo,
1: Living Bitters,
6: Yami Shlamo,
1: Zipman Capsules,
6: Yami Shlamo,
1: Post Affit,
6: Yedamase,
1: Power, Yedamase, Mosquito Spray, any other for natural in adding the nut capsules,
6: yeah, that was
1: a just so herbatin,
6: Yamishram,
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9: 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Now, we buy your Domad Nickel Hospital. 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
1: Okay, right.
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11: Hello.
1: Patodi.
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11: 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E japade be ma piramao. Why shall and then I draw my natural? I feel I'll be slammed more than the ending.
1: Okay, Medassi. Medassi.
11: Oh,
1: Hello.
10: Hello, Adina.
1: But you, Ololo, Central Market.
10: Adina, Central Market.
1: Last caller.
12: Mama so crack a mule at the beginning.
1: Your boy John, go and me brand us.
12: Mama, go and you put it back at Ramaba. 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And so I was a bear man that Paha, Wabo, told you, I'm your cat, no, at your mouth. 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
1: Right, medase me brand na ye be mede na se ma adoma fashions me so matadi adoma fashions na daruma and all the be chair me ti adoma fashions wo top high baby a wo bia na se enkam me pege mu a ye kwa karistic ventures ma fashion ma ba ko e wo mu bremu ye kwa je zahara mixture G capsules, manpower. Mr. Mo, move a quarry among me and say, why? 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Bama, you're more cob and pump to say,
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15: Quinlet is my name. I'm a gospel minister. Over the years, gospel ministers all over the world have blessed lives with their songs. They seem to glorify, magnify, uplift the name of the Lord. People like Sissy Winans. Cause all my life you have been faithful. Hey, all my life you have been so, so good. With every prayer that I am able, oh, I will sing of the goodness of God. God bless them wherever they are. And God bless every gospel minister all over the world. This time, Dabridge Group, my management team, and the record label, we have come out with something peculiar. Inspired by the Holy Spirit, called Soakats, Soaking in Atmospheric Music. This is a song that brings you into the atmosphere of the Holy Spirit. It pushes you into the realms of the Holy Spirit. And it reveals the power of Elohim. We have come to inspire and to empower both the young and the old who have thirst to sing spiritual songs. Pushes you into the realms of the Holy Spirit, and it reveals the power of Elohim. We have come to inspire and to empower both the young and the old who have thirst to sing spiritual songs. The very new one on the table at the moment is called Wind Blow, Quinlet featuring Jimmy the Psalmist. It goes like this.
16: Oh Lord, we are ready for the moon. Holy Ghost, manifest yourself in here.
17: Manifest yourself, Holy Spirit.
16: Oh, keep warm. It could grow, move in your power. Move in your mind. You are the fire.

Who did you or what did you pick up that's got you living like a chicken when you were called to soar like an eagle? Before I die, I want to see the top of the mountains. Before I die, I want to spread my wings and fly through the clouds. Before I die, I want to feel the cool breeze blowing across my bald head. I want to soar so high that the world will know that I was here. What about you? What do you want? What do you want? What do you want? What do you want? What do you want to do with the life you have left? What are you going to do with the life you have left? You're going to stay scared, live in the chicken coop? Or are you going to spread your wings and fly? I think there are some eagles in here. Where are my eagles? Where are my eagles? Spread your wings, baby. Spread your wings, brother. Spread your wings, mother. Spread your wings, my brother. Spread your wings and let the storm lift you up. But this is your moment. This is your time. This is your day. This is your hour. Go for it. Position, reposition, switch, shift, change. Do what you gotta do, but get them wings out. Do your thing. Live your life. Drop your weasels and go for it. Tell somebody, say, go for it. Tell somebody, say, reach for it. It's your time. This is your year. Spread your wings. Spread.

That's what I'm trying to say. That's what I was trying to say. That if you just do a little tweaking and a little bit of repositioning, you can live your life without any limits at all. No more periods, commas.

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1: Quinlet is my name. I'm a gospel minister. Over the years, gospel ministers all over the world have blessed lives with their songs. They seem to glorify, magnify, uplift the name of the Lord. People like Sissy Winans. 'Cause all my life you have been faithful. Hey, all my life you have been so, so good. With every prayer that I am able, oh, I will sing of the goodness of God. God bless them wherever they are. And God bless every gospel minister all over the world. This time, Dabridge Group, my management team, and the record label, we have come out with something peculiar, inspired by the Holy Spirit, called Soakers, Soaking in Atmospheric Music. This is a song that brings you into the atmosphere of the Holy Spirit. It pushes you into the realms of the Holy Spirit. And it reveals the power of Elohim. We have come to inspire and to empower both the young and the old who have thirst to sing spiritual songs. The very new one on the table at the moment is called Wind Blow. Quinlet featuring Timmy the Psalmist. It goes like this.
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1: Manifest yourself, Holy Spirit.

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0: bam ran ye. 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
1: When you buy,
0: you say, oh, one, oh, baby, ready, tell me what God.

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1: Quinlet is my name. I'm a gospel minister. Over the years, gospel ministers all over the world have blessed lives with their songs. They seem to glorify, magnify, uplift the name of the Lord. People like Sissy Winans. "Cause all my life you have been faithful. Hey, all my life you have been so, so good. With every prayer that I am able, oh, I will sing of the goodness of God." God bless them wherever they are. And God bless every gospel. "Oh God, with every prayer that I am able, oh, I will sing of the goodness of God." God bless them wherever they are. And God bless every gospel minister all over the world. This time, Dabridge Group, my management team, and the record label, we have come out with something peculiar, inspired by the Holy Spirit, called Soakats, Soaking in Atmospheric Music. This is a song that brings you into the atmosphere of the Holy Spirit. It pushes you into the realms of the Holy Spirit. And it reveals the power of Elohim. We have come to inspire and to empower both the young and the old who have thirst to sing spiritual songs. The very new one on the table at the moment is called "Wind Blow," Quinlet featuring Timmy the Psalmist. It goes like this.
2: "Oh Lord, we are ready for the moon. Holy Ghost, manifest yourself in here.

0: masturbation.
1: Hold on for a second. 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For he that endures to the end shall be saved. 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You're walking out of heaven if you're not walking in love. 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

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Mischief makers, enemies of the truth. 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So, hold

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1: Quinlet is my name. I'm a gospel minister. Over the years, gospel ministers all over the world have blessed lives with their songs. They seem to glorify, magnify, uplift the name of the Lord. People like Sissy Winans. Cause all my life you have been faithful. Hey, all my life you have been so, so good. With every prayer that I am able, oh, I will sing of the goodness of God. God bless them wherever they are. And God bless every gospel minister all over the world. This time, the Bridge Group, my management team, and the record label, we have come out with something peculiar, inspired by the Holy Spirit, called Soakats, Soaking in Atmospheric Music. This is a song that brings you into the atmosphere of the Holy Spirit. It pushes you into the realms of the Holy Spirit. And it reveals the power of Elohim. We have come to inspire and to empower both the young and the old who have thirst to sing spiritual songs. The very new one on the table at the moment is called Wind Blow, Quinlet featuring Jimmy the Psalmist. It goes like this.
2: Oh Lord, we are ready for the moon. Holy Ghost, manifest yourself in here.
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1: Quinlit is my name. I'm a gospel minister. Over the years, gospel ministers all over the world have blessed lives with their songs. They seem to glorify, magnify, uplift the name of the Lord. People like Sissy Winans. Cause all my life you have been faithful. Hey, all my life you have been so, so good. With every prayer that I am able, oh, I will sing of the goodness of God. God bless them wherever they are. And God bless every gospel minister all over the world. This time, Dabridge Group, my management team, and the record label, we have come out with something peculiar, inspired by the Holy Spirit, called Soakats, Soaking in Atmospheric Music. This is a song that brings you into the atmosphere of the Holy Spirit. It pushes you into the realms of the Holy Spirit. And it reveals the power of Elohim. We have come to inspire and to empower both the young and the old who have thirst to sing spiritual songs. The very new one on the table at the moment is called Wind Blow, Quinlit featuring Jimmy the Psalmist. It goes like this.
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1: Quinlet is my name. I'm a gospel minister. Over the years, gospel ministers all over the world have blessed lives with their songs. They seem to glorify, magnify, uplift the name of the Lord. People like Sissy Winans. Cause all my life you have been faithful. Hey, all my life you have been so, so good. With every prayer that I am able, oh, I will sing of the goodness of God. God bless them wherever they are. And God bless every gospel minister all over the world. This time, the Bridge Group, my management team, and the record label, we have come out with something peculiar, inspired by the Holy Spirit, called Soakats, soaking in atmospheric music. This is a

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1: Quinlet is my name. I'm a gospel minister. Over the years, gospel ministers all over the world have blessed lives with their songs. They seem to glorify, magnify, uplift the name of the Lord. People like Sissy Winans. Cause all my life you have been faithful. Hey, all my life you have been so, so good. With every prayer that I am able, oh, I will sing of the goodness of God. God bless them wherever they are. And God bless every gospel minister all over the world. This time, Dabridge Group, my management team, and the record label, we have come out with something peculiar, inspired by the Holy Spirit, called Soakats, Soaking in Atmospheric Music. This is a song that brings you into the atmosphere of the Holy Spirit. It pushes you into the realms of the Holy Spirit. And it reveals the power of Elohim. We have come to inspire and to empower both the young and the old.

0: first, he sings spiritual songs. The very new one on the table at the moment is called Wind Blow. Queen Lit featuring Jimmy the Psalmist. It goes like this.
1: How long we are ready for the moon?

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Ashatamana.

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1: Quinlet is my name. I'm a gospel minister. Over the years, gospel ministers all over the world have blessed lives with their songs. They seem to glorify, magnify, uplift the name of the Lord. People like Sissy Winans. Cause all my life you have been faithful. Hey, all my life you have been so, so good. With every prayer that I am able, oh, I will sing of the goodness of God. God bless them wherever they are. And God bless every gospel minister all over the world. This time, the Bridge Group, my management team, and the record label, we have come out with something peculiar, inspired by the Holy Spirit, called Soakats, Soaking in Atmospheric Music. This is a song that brings you into the atmosphere of the Holy Spirit. It pushes you into the realms of the Holy Spirit. And it reveals the power of Elohim. We have come to inspire and to empower both the young and the old who have thirst to sing spiritual songs. The very new one on the table at the moment is called Wind Blow, Quinlet featuring Jimmy the Psalmist. It goes like this.
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